0: me.
1: 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And now we've got more music.
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1: Yeah, and you can be a winner right now at the World Cup Fan Zone, Mr. Ronnie Reno. Neil Tramma hanging out here, broadcasting live on Radio Row here on Linden Street. We're in front of the Backyard Ale House right by the Onvo Kids Zone. Kids are out there playing soccer right now. They've got clinics going on. You can sign up. Tons of free swag. Cool games for the kids. Food trucks right by us. The games are going to be on every screen here all weekend long. We got huge screens getting ready for the big UK and France battle. What was the war they fought? I don't know, the War of the Roses, the War of 1240, I don't know, some, the Battle of Agincourt, I don't know. I learned this in school. I forgot it. Sorry, Mr. Marquez. But we are having a great time here in downtown Scranton. Hanson just left the stage. They put on an awesome concert to kick off the party, and the party's going to go on tonight after the game. Still get here when the game is over. We've got a Skinner to Southern Rock tribute band taking the stage, and we are going to party into the night in downtown Scranton. Come by and see us.

107, broadcasting live from the Sherwood GMC Buick Studios in Tunkhannock and online at SherwoodGMCBuick.com.